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I'm DJ Galvey from the Youth Broadcasting Camp. And you just heard Gourmet Race from Kirby, performed by Ska Tune Network. Before that was Green Hill Zone from Sonic, done by John Batiste. And starting us off was One Winged Angel, performed by the Danish National Symphony Orchestra. A fun fact about One Winged Angel is that part of it comes from the opera Carmina Burana by Carl Orff. Now, before we get back to the music, KXDI has a message for you. Do you own shares of stock? Did you know that you can transfer appreciated shares directly to KXDI? When you give stocks or other securities to KXDI, you may be able to make a generous donation, avoid capital gains, and get maximum allowable tax benefits from a gift that's greater than your initial investment. 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Learn more about gifts of stock on the support page at kxdi.org. Next would have been a cover of Splatak performed on a Japanese shamisen and a rock version of Big Blue, but I just don't have the time, so I put them in the notes on kxdi.org. Next, we have a song performed by Geek Music and written by Koji Kondo.

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You just heard the DK rap from the game Donkey Kong 64, performed by Rich DC. Before that was Bob on Battlefield from Mario 64, performed by the Video Game Alliance. And starting this set was the Zelda main theme, performed by A Geek Music. Also, the first two songs in the set were composed by Koji Kondo, famous composer for Nintendo. Now, before I go, I have one last song for you, the Mii Plaza theme, which is performed by Insane in the Rain.

Hey, this is Kendall coming from 91.3 KXCI Tucson's Youth Broadcasting Workshop, where they allowed us to be on the radio. Some of the artists that I'm presenting today are Mitski, Frank Ocean, Kuko, Raven Lene, Mac DeMarco, and the Mariahs. I'm going to start off with a song dedicated to my best friend Sophia, Lo Que Siento by Kuko, and let the music speak for itself. Thank you.

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1: My name is Kendall from KXCI Tucson's Armory Park location. 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I love you, Sophia, and I hope you liked your song. Next, you'll be hearing Paranoia by the Mariahs. 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

My name is Kendall from KXCI Tucson's Armory Park location. Right now, you've just heard Moonlight on the River by Mac DeMarco and Lo Que Siento by Cuco. I love you, Sophia, and I hope you liked your song. Next, you'll be hearing Paranoia by the Mariahs. Thank you for tuning in, and I hope you've enjoyed.

0: This is Kendall on air again for the last time, unfortunately. You've just heard Love Me Not by Raven Lanae. This is 91.3 KXCI Tucson, and I want to thank you for blessing your ears with Future of Radio. I greatly appreciate the opportunity to be on this channel and hope to return soon. So I want to make sure huge thanks goes out to KXCI's youth broadcasting program. Thank you so much for listening, and remember, this was Kendall Hill on 91.3 FM.
1: This is Research Matters, a program from KXCI Tucson. My name is Bridget Thumb, and I'm joined in the studio with rising senior Kylie Ernst from the University of Arizona. How are you doing, Kylie?
2: I'm good. How are you?
1: I'm doing okay. Thanks for asking. Are you working in any labs?
2: Yeah, I work in a lab on campus in the Molecular and Cellular Biology Department. My PI is Dr. Andrew Pake. We're a cell signaling lab, so we look at how breast cancer cells specifically communicate with one another and receive signals from their environment about what kind of stressors they're in, and looking at how the reaction between iron and hydrogen peroxide in cells affects how these cells decide to live or die in these sort of stressful situations. When hydrogen peroxide reacts with iron, it creates a molecule that is really reactive and can be really damaging to

0: The hydrogen peroxide that we add to the cells, we see P53 kind of active for longer, whereas when you have low amounts of hydrogen peroxide in the cell, then P53 is active and making sure that cells aren't dividing with a bunch of crazy mutations. But then if you have higher amounts of hydrogen peroxide, then P53 actually gets shut off. What's interesting about that is that the other protein that we're really interested in, it's called FOXO1, and that also is helping the cell make life or death decisions based on the stressors in its environment. But FOXO1 and P53 actually have mutually exclusive activation in the presence of hydrogen peroxide. We said that P53 is active at low amounts and inactive at high amounts of hydrogen peroxide, but FOXO1 is shut off at low amounts and then it becomes active at those higher amounts. So you don't really see FOXO1 and P53 active at the same time.
1: Right, they're like ships passing in the night.
0: Mm-hmm.
1: So Kylie, let's talk about why this research matters.
0: This research is really important in things like cancer, neurodegenerative diseases, and then ischemia reperfusion injury. And so that occurs when a person has like a heart attack or stroke. And so blood flow is cut off to these tissues. And so without blood flow, you don't get oxygen to them, right? However, when you resume blood flow after that, then you kind of have this really fast influx of oxygen to those tissues. And so with that high burst, then you get a lot of this reaction between hydrogen peroxide and iron that creates a lot of these hydroxyl radicals. And so even just resuming blood flow after heart attack or stroke can be damaging to these tissues. With my project, we're kind of seeing that if we can get rid of the iron in cells, so we add a molecule that kind of soaks it all up and prevents it from reacting, then if we kind of sequester the iron that way, then you don't get this reaction and it can prevent that damage that occurs during ischemia reperfusion.
1: You've been listening to Research Matters. 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Research Matters is produced at KXEI Community Radio in Tucson, Arizona. 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
2: 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It's time now for Dead Air. We are starting out the show with the anniversary of the Grateful Dead's performance at the legendary Woodstock Music Festival. ¶¶

told me goodbye.

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Thanks for tuning in. We are, for the first part of the show tonight, celebrating the Grateful Dead's performance at the Woodstock Festival in 1969. Today is the anniversary of that event. It's the Woodstock Music and Art Fair, was the official title. It took place on Maxie Asger's farm in Bethel, New York, and what can I say about that show that hasn't already been said? It is a legendary event, and the Grateful Dead's show at the festival was legendary as well. They had some issues with the microphones and the electronic equipment. They were getting some feedback and shorts, and the Grateful Dead have never been very proud or very happy with the performance they gave at Woodstock, but I think it sounds awfully good. We heard Dark Star into High Time, and coming up, a nice 40-minute Love Light, so stay tuned. Did you know that KXCI is gearing up for the 43rd annual El Tour de Tucson? 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Doors open at 5:30 p.m. for an evening with distinguished storytellers, photographers, printmakers, and Hopi cultural educators involved in the closing of the Glen Canyon Exposed Then and Now exhibition. 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Let's get back to the music. Here's the Grateful Dead performing at the Woodstock Music and Arts Fair Festival, 1969. A legendary performance. 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

Mm-hmm.

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And there's just a thing I'd like to say here tonight for everyone here, and that's there's another coast. Yeah, it's just another coast. 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
1: Come on. Come on.
0: Little shine upon his boy. I just got to get some.
1: Come on, please.
0: Some of your love.
1: Come on, please.
0: Some of your kissing.
1: Come on, please.
0: Some of your love. I got to make a feel.
1: Come on.
0: Some of your love. Just like a dream. I got to be alright.

0: 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You got to feel alright.
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0: You got to feel nice and fine.
1: Come on, breathe.
0: You got to feel kinda easy.
1: Come on, breathe.
0: And you can cook a while. That's what mama said.
1: Be very good now.
0: If you go on easy,
1: be very good now.
0: You can cook a long old time.
1: Be very good now.
0: Yes, you can.
1: Very good.
0: What'd you say, Bobby?
1: Shine on me.
0: All I need.
1: Come on, shine on me.
0: All I need.
1: Come on, shine on me.
0: Some of your love.
1: Yeah, yeah, yeah.
0: Your sweet little light.
1: Shine on me.
0: That's all I got to have.

0: ladies and gentlemen, The Grateful Dead.
1: The Grateful Dead in one of their absolutely most legendary performances from one of the most legendary events that happen in the world of rock and roll. Woodstock Music Festival took place this weekend in 1969, and on today's date, August 16th, the Grateful Dead did their performance at Woodstock. We heard Dark Star into High Time, and then an incredible 40-minute long Turn On Your Love Light. Hope you enjoyed that. Always great to hear some music from the original Woodstock Festival. 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Thank you, and good luck to all the people and organizations that make Tucson so special. So August 16th is a date that is an anniversary show for some very significant Grateful Dead performances. We just heard from Woodstock, and also on August 16th, but this time in 1987, the Grateful Dead played their second of two nights at Town Park in Telluride, Colorado. And we are going to hear from the second set of that show. Grateful Dead performing in Town Park, Telluride, Colorado, right here on Dead Air. This is 91.3 KXCI Tucson.

they drift off into drums. I'm going to come back on the mic and remind you, you are listening to Dead Air on 91.3 KXEI Tucson. This is Real People. This is Real Radio. Thanks for listening to Dead Air tonight. My name's Kevin, your host this evening. Hope you're enjoying this second set from the Grateful Dead performing in Town Park in Telluride, Colorado. Today's date, August 16th of 1987. It was the second of two nights. I think it was the only time the Grateful Dead played in Telluride. It's a great set. We heard When Push Comes to Shove, Samson and Delilah, and He's Gone, and drifted off into drums now. And we got some great stuff to finish out this set, so stay tuned. First, Gator Aid Tucson is a mutual aid group supporting people experiencing homelessness. 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It's been a community impact announcement from 91.3 KXCI Tucson. And Hotel Congress will host the third annual Tucson Rock Lottery benefit for KXEI on Saturday, September 5th on the plaza. 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Each band will write three new songs and learn one cover. 9 hours later, they'll all perform live at the Hotel Congress Plaza. 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That's B-I-C-A-S. 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All right, let's jump ahead and hear the second half of the second set of the Grateful Dead playing in Telluride, Colorado, August 16th, 1987, right here on Dead Air on 91.3 KXEI Tucson.

You are tuned in to Dead Air on 91.3 KXCI Tucson, Real People, Real Radio. And that was the Grateful Dead finishing their second set at Telluride Town Park in Telluride, Colorado. Great set. We came out of space into the other one. We were trucking Black Peter and finished up with Good Lovin'. We're going to finish out tonight on Dead Air with some Jerry Garcia Band. Going back to the Keystone in Berkeley, in California. Today's date, 1976. Stay tuned. 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The John Wesley Powell River History Museum and Glen Canyon Institute present a celebration of Glen Canyon Exposed on Thursday, September 3rd. Doors open at 5:30 p.m. with an evening with distinguished storytellers, photographers, printmakers, and Hopi cultural educators involved in the closing of the Glen Canyon Exposed Then and Now exhibition. 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It's been a community impact announcement from 91.3 KXCI Tucson. 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Fantastic Negrito's blues rock style ranges from hard-hitting guitar riffs to expressive ballads with unexpected twists that have become his trademark. To enter a contest to be on the KXCI Presents guest list for Fantastic Negrito on Saturday, August 22nd, visit the What's New page, kxci.org. All KXCI contest rules can be found on the contest rules page, kxci.org. Today's date, 8/16 in 1976, Jerry Garcia Band played at the Keystone in Berkeley, California. This incarnation of the Jerry Garcia Band included Jerry, of course, John Kahn playing bass, Ron Tutt was doing the drums, keyboards, Keith Godshaw, vocals, Donna Jean Godshaw, and Maria Muldaur. Very cool lineup and very cool set. Hope you enjoy. Here's Jerry Garcia Band on 91.3 KXCI Tucson.

0: 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Stay tuned for bonus tracks coming up next and Rasta Rhythms at the top of the hour. 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
1: I am Luca, and you are listening to bonus tracks from KXCI Tucson. 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
1: Ultra Luminary is from the movie Over the Moon. Philippa Su voice acted the character named Chang'a in the movie who sings the song. Over the Moon is about a girl who goes looking for her mom and ends up on the moon.

Yes, indeed. And you're listening to 91.3 FM KXAI Tucson, that is. And this is Mohammed here tonight with Rust Rhythm until 11 o'clock. And we started off this set with Barrington Levy and Frankie Ball as well. And I hope you're going to enjoy the mix tonight. So stay tuned. And you're listening to the syncopated rhythm of reggae music, that is. Yes, indeed. Barrington Levy.

0: Yes, indeed. And it was Dan Carlos, and you listen to 91.3 FM KXCI. And this is Muhammad here tonight. I hope you enjoy the mix. And we're going to continue with the oldies. And
1: hi, I'm DJ Coop, and you're listening to KXCI Tucson. 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Also, there's sometimes live performances plus interviews on the radio. I'm DJ Coop, and I really appreciate KXCI.

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My name is Logan Phillips. I am a writer, culture worker, and the current Poet Laureate of Tucson. And you are listening to KXCI Community Radio.

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0: folk life, it's familiar, but not exactly ordinary. 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I'm Kimmy Eisel, and this is How We Belong. Many years ago, when I was new to the Borderlands, I worked as a teaching artist in an after-school program. One day, a 13-year-old girl came in, all excited. "Miss, miss, I just got my plata. I got my plata today." Plata? Turns out she was talking about the silver buttons that decorate the pant leg of a mariachi outfit.
1: How much do these weigh?
2: Well, they're pretty heavy. Like, you know, that's the three of them right there.
1: This is like 30 pounds.
2: Pretty close to, yeah, they're about
1: That's because of all this. What are these called? Is that called plata?
2: Or it's called botonadura.
1: Botonadura.
2: Yep.
0: That's John Contreras, a celebrated Tucson mariachi musician and longtime director of Mariachi Aslan at Pueblo High School.
2: She also has the little hat.
0: We're in the storage closet behind his classroom. That's why you might hear a door closing. And John is holding up examples of student mariachi attire from the past 25 years. Suits, sombreros, bow ties, cufflinks, belts, all decorated with embroidery, buttonry, bling, really. Adornment. It's what makes the ordinary extraordinary. And mariachi adornment, like that girl's plata, it's all right up there with the grito. An essential part of the art form.
2: They call it plata. It's kind of another slang way to say it, because back in the older days, they weren't made with nickel, they were made with real silver.
1: Oh.
2: So they were usually pretty heavy. They would say the botonadura or the gala, something that's done up very nicely. The traje that you see the mariachis wear, that's the traje de charro, which is the Mexican cowboy. The jacket's cut to the waist. The pants are usually very high-waisted, because you're meant to be mounted on a horse. Their pants had buttons that they could open up for ventilation if need be. When you see the American cowboy, he basically evolved from the Mexican cowboy. We have a lot of words that come from the Mexican words. Chaps, that comes from chaparreras. You know, people couldn't pronounce vaquero, so they'd say, oh, buckaroo.
1: It's coming out of this cowboy vaquero tradition. But who was like, okay, let's make the musical costumes match that?
2: So if you were to see a mariachi group in the late 1800s, early 1900s, they would be in what they call a campesino wear, muslin-type shirts and pants with usually huaraches. So they were just really like country folk playing their instruments.
0: John says mariachi outfits got fancy, in part during the golden age of Mexican cinema in the 1940s and 50s. Stars like Jorge Negrete and Pedro Infante wore the traje de charro to communicate a brave and romanticized national identity on the big screen.
2: So in those movies, he was always the protagonist, the knight in shining armor on the horse, singing.
1: So it's like the costume is really like an instrument almost. It doesn't play, but it's as important to the image.
2: Oh, it's 100% important to the image. It carries almost as much weight. I've heard really good mariachis, and they look sloppy, and it's just like, eh. And I've heard other groups that play pretty good, but they're in full suit. Sombrero, and you're just like, wow. And then you get the combination of both, and they sound amazing. And so then that's just like, whoa.
0: That was mariachi musician and director John Contreras. How We Belong is a collaboration of the Southwest Folklife Alliance and KXCI, produced by Koich Nisimon and Kimmy Eisel. Theme music by Elijah Doy. 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

evening, and welcome to this week's edition of Spreading the Jam. I'm your host, Coach Core. Be here for the next 3 hours as we dive into the world of improvisational jam band music. Thanks to Mohammed for another great edition of Rasta Rhythms. Got some good music lined up for you tonight here on Spreading the Jam. We're going to visit some of the great summer festivals that are going on around the country. Pigeons playing ping pong at the Dome Fest in West Virginia. Big Something at the Jam Packed Festival in Richmond, Virginia. Gonna hear Octave Cat up at the Beanstalk in Bond, Colorado. Kind of the centerpiece of the show tonight is going to be a nice jam from the Tedeschi Trucks Band. They played two nights in Red Rocks at the beginning of the month. And they did something unusual. They started a song on one night and they finished it on the next night. So I've put them together for you and we're going to hear that. I'm going to kick things off with Warren Haynes. He's got a new album coming out next month. It's a collaboration with the Asheville Symphony Orchestra. Called Dreams and Songs, A Symphonic Journey. And we're going to hear a song from that right now. This is Warren Haynes and the Asheville Symphony doing Thorazine Shuffle on Spreading the Jam.

was a group called Pure Motion from their 2012 album Electric Beauty Queen and Calm Before the Storm and Raining. That was Pure Motion. That's a band that started up at the College of University of Hartford. Right before that, new release from Warren Haynes, Thorazine Shuffle, done live with the Asheville Symphony Orchestra. That's on his upcoming release, Dreams and Songs, A Symphonic Journey. I'm Coach, you're listening to Spreading the Jam at the John Wesley Powell River History Museum and the Glen Canyon Institute present a celebration of Glen Canyon Exposed on Thursday, September 3rd. Doors open at 5:30 p.m. for an evening with distinguished storytellers, photographers, printmakers, and Hopi cultural educators involved in the closing of the Glen Canyon Exposed Then and Now exhibition. You can learn more at johnwesleypowell.com. 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I hope to see you out there too. Here's a band I found. They're from France. They call themselves Red Beans and Pepper Sauce. And their latest release is called Supernova. And they are covering Sly Stone's Red Beans and Pepper Sauce.

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I am a writer, culture worker, and the current Poet Laureate of Tucson. 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

Yeah, that's Selwyn Birchwood, an award-winning blues guitarist out of Tampa, Florida. It's from his latest album, Electric Swamp Funkin' Blues. The name of that song was The Church of Electric Swamp Funkin' Blues. Selwyn Birchwood. We also heard Red Beans and Pepper Sauce, band out of France, covering Sly Stone's I Want to Take You Higher. And Coach, this is Spreading the Jam on KXCI. Have a nice Tedeschi Trucks jam for you in a second. 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This has been a Community Impact Announcement from 91.3 KXCI Tucson. 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Fantastic Negrito's blues rock style ranges from hard-hitting guitar riffs to expressive ballads, with the unexpected twists that have become his trademark. To enter a contest to be on the KXCI Presents guest list for Fantastic Negrito on Saturday, August 22nd, visit the What's New page at kxci.org. All KXCI contest rules can be found on the contest rules page at kxci.org. All right, as I mentioned at the top of the show, Tedeschi Trucks Band did two shows in Red Rocks just recently, the last of August and the first of September. We had the field research team from Spreading the Jam there. And this was a great part of the show where sort of a stripped-down version of the band, just Derek on guitar, Gabe Dixon on the keyboards, bass, and two drummers. Gave the backup singers in the horn section a rest, gave Susan a rest. And they played Passaquan, which is an instrumental from their I Am the Moon release. A very nice instrumental song that has strong Allman Brothers influences. And then they segued into Mountain Jam from the Allman Brothers. And then they went on to other songs. But the next night, they finished up Mountain Jam and then segued into Passaquan to finish that one up. So I thought I'd stitch the two together and give you the best of two nights from Tedeschi Trucks Band at Red Rocks.

0: Yes, an epic jam there from Derek Trucks and the Tedeschi Trucks Band. Performed at Red Rocks up in Colorado on August 31st and then spanning into September 1st. Pasaquan and Mountain Jam, and then they picked it back up the next night and finished it off. Derek Trucks here on Spreading the Jam, KXEI Tucson. Next up, Keller Williams and his Grateful Grass. They've put out an album called Live at the Bluegrass Hall of Fame and Museum. It was recorded earlier this year as a exhibition of Jerry Garcia's bluegrass contributions. As that exhibition came to an end, they invited Keller and his Grateful Grass band to come in and perform some Grateful Dead tunes, so he did, and I'm going to let him introduce this next number. Here's Keller Williams.
1: So a lot of this music has been a soundtrack to my life, and then, you know, little diversions taken for other types of music. But this music's always remained a constant. It's really an honor to play this music, which what I feel is a very tight group, and we've gotten pretty tight over the past couple years, I guess. And to play it in a listening room like this, that's so incredibly, you know, perfect, in front of folks that possibly know this music too, that appreciate the bluegrass thing. And I think Jerry would have liked it. That's what I think. That's what I go on. So with that being said, don't forget, Bobby fans are people too.

was Keller Williams and his Grateful Grass. When a release came out just a month or so ago, Grateful Grass live at the Bluegrass Hall of Fame and Museum. Of course, they did a few Grateful Dead tunes there, Mexicali Blues, Wharf Rat, and Scarlet Begonias. Jason Carter on the fiddle there. I'm Coach, you're listening to Spreading the Jam here on KXCI. And Gatorade Tucson is a mutual aid group supporting people experiencing homelessness. Gatorade, that's two words, is seeing an increase in need for food, water, and other basic needs supplies for distribution to unhoused community members. More information is available at Gatorade Tucson social media pages. This has been a community impact announcement from 91.3 KXCI. KXCI is honored to be nominated once again for Best Radio Station for Music in the annual Best of Tucson Weekly Readers Poll. Hannah Levine, host of The Homestretch, is also nominated again for Best Radio Personality. 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Thank you and good luck to all the people and organizations that make Tucson so special. All right, we're going to leave the Bluegrass Hall of Fame in Kentucky and head on over to New River Gorge, West Virginia, where just last weekend was the Dome Fest. Pigeons playing ping pong were headliners there. And they had an all-star jam where Pigeons was joined by some players, Matt Jalbert from Talk, Lewis Smith, and Brian Roy from Kendall Street Company, along with Ryan Wood and Isaac Haddon on the vocals. He's from Pure Motion, that band we heard earlier in the previous hour. Anyway, all-star jam here at Dome Fest, led by Pigeons Playing Ping Pong. Here on Spreading the Jam.

Pigeons playing ping pong along with lots of other guests from the Dome Fest. They call that an all-star jam. That was in New River Gorge, Virginia. Sorry, New River Gorge, West Virginia. Recorded on August 8th. We did Down by the River from Neil Young. We heard some Pink Floyd in there and some Sly. And Coach, you're listening to Spreading the Jam here at KXCI. And BICUS is a local nonprofit dedicated to affordable bicycle transportation, education, and creative recycling. BICUS will host their annual Beer for Bikes fundraiser at the Dragoon Brewery on Thursday, August 27th from 5 to 9 p.m. Shop locally made art and play prize games in support of bicycle access in Tucson. 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Hey, Big Shrimp, they're a fun band. They released a live album earlier this year called The Prano Tapes, Volume 4. Can you hear something from that now? This is Nuclear Fruit.

Big Shrimp, doing Nuclear Fruit, from the Prano Tapes, Volume 4. On Spreading the Jam on KXEI Tucson. Gonna keep the jams going. This is Big Something. They were at the Jam Packed Festival in Richmond, Virginia, August 1st. This is called UFOs Are Real, from Big Something on Spreading the Jam.

Nice jamming there from Big Something. That was at the Jam Packed Festival in Richmond, Virginia on August 1st. UFOs are real. I'm Coach. 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Doors open at 5:30 p.m. for an evening with distinguished storytellers, photographers, printmakers, and Hopi cultural educators involved in the closing of the Glen Canyon Exposed Then and Now exhibition. You can learn more at johnwesleypowell.com. 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KXEI is gearing up for the 43rd annual El Tour de Tucson on Saturday, November 21st. You could be part of it. 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I'll be out there riding. It's going to be a blast. All right, we're going to leave Richmond, Virginia, and head over to Beanstalk Festival in Bond, Colorado. This was just last weekend, and it's Octave Cat. They're a fun trio. Here they are doing Vader on Spreading the Jam.

I just heard Octave Cat, recorded August 8th at the Beanstalk Festival in Bond, Colorado. Doing Vader, and then they did Beach. I'm Coach, you're listening to Spreading the Jam here at KXCI, and the Camp Groundworks Festival returns from August 28th to the 30th. This

Fantastic Negrito on August 22nd. Fantastic Negrito's blues rock style ranges from hard-hitting guitar riffs to expressive ballads, with the unexpected twists that have become his trademark. To enter a contest to be on the KXCI Presents guest list for Fantastic Negrito on Saturday, August 22nd, visit the What's New page at kxci.org. All KXCI contest rules can be found on the contest rules page at kxci.org. All right, a little something different now. This is a new release from a guitar trio called The String Revolution. The name of the tune is Bad Zombies, and it's a mashup between a video game theme called, the video game is Plants vs. Zombies, and it's mashed up with Billie Eilish's Bad Guy. Apparently Billie Eilish and her brother Phineas used to play Plants vs. Zombies a lot growing up, and apparently that music influenced the song Bad Guy. So String Revolution has decided to mash it up right here into Bad Zombies. And they got Tina Guo helping them out. Here's Bad Zombies from the String Revolution on Spreading the Jams.

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0: a special request. 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I try
1: to find. You know, finished up there with the California Honey Drops, a Dirt Wire remix of that Lovin' Made Easy tune. We also heard Cat's Roar doing Glass Hill. New music from Balthus, Pale Blue Dot. It's from their upcoming album. And we started things off with the String Revolution doing a mashup of Bad Guy by Billie Eilish and the theme from Planets, Plants and Zombies. Bad Zombies, name of that tune. Well, that's going to do it for this week's edition of Spreading the Jam. Hope you enjoyed the tunes. Stay tuned, our mini program Bonus Tracks is up next. And then George will be in with more great music to carry you through the evening on Free Fall Ferris. Thanks for listening, everybody.
2: I hope you've had as much fun as we have. Don't forget the jam session Sunday. Mandy Tension will be by. Play the xylophone tree. Monday night, dance contest night. Quiz contest. I'm going to give away peanut butter and jelly bologna sandwiches for all of you. It really has been fun. I hope we played your requests, the songs you like to hear. Last call for alcohol. Drink it up, folks. Wonderful. Nice to see you, Bob. How's it going? How's the kids? Wonderful. Nice to see you. Yes. Oh, Bill Bailey? Oh, we'll get to that tomorrow night. Yeah. Caravan with a drum solo? Right. Yeah, we'll do that. Wonderful. Nice to see you, Bill. Yeah. La la la.
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1: 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Philippa Hsu voice acted the character named Chang'a in the movie who sings the song. Over the Moon is about a girl who goes looking for her mom and ends up on the moon. It

0: Philippa Sue did a great job at voicing the character who sings the song. 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

Billy Vera and Judy Clay. For more soul and R&B, stay tuned. Saturday at 2 for Soul Stories and at 11 for Impact. Johnny Maddox before that. Class was going to be at Rock Lottery next month. Dave Kortor and Brian Estee and the Beth started. Gatorade Tucson is a mutual aid group supporting people experiencing homelessness. Gatorade, two words, is seeking an increasing need for food, water, and other basic needs. Supplies for distribution to unhoused community members. More information is available on Gatorade Tucson social media pages.

that's where we're going to be until next month. And for more reggae, stay tuned Sunday nights at 9 for Rasta Rhythms. Preceded by St. Paul and Broken Bones, who are going to be in town. Betty Lovett, who's going to be in town next month. Kevin Bowman, Southern Culture on the Skids, who are going to be in town. And the Pixies, who are going to be in town. KXCI is honored to be nominated once again for Best Radio Station for Music in the annual Best of Tucson Weekly Readers Poll. Anna Levine, host of the Home Stretch, is also nominated again for Best Radio Personality. 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

Moe's Allison. And for more jazz, stay tuned Sunday at noon for Jazz Sunday. Juan Garcia Escobal before that. A piece from the Ellipsis Arts Collection, Music from Morocco. Or who's going to be in town. And Golden Boots, who are going to be at Rock Lottery. Tucson Hotel Congress will host the third annual Tucson Rock Lottery, a benefit for KXCI, Saturday, September 5th on the plaza, in celebration of Tucson's creative music scene. 25 local musicians will 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

Words help you out if you gotta shout out anyway. Sing your heart out like you're suffering the blues. These three chords are here for you to abuse. You think you're lost on a dark, stormy sea, and these chords are a flotational device that'll set

Angelito, Buda Cardoso, Bill Doggart, Oscar Fuentes, Tom Lehrer, Iron Wine, who are going to be in town. Hogel, who's going to be at 191 Tool next month. And Alberta Hunter started. It's 301. This is 91.3 KXCI Tucson.

Kibmo, which would be a town with Taj Mahal next month. Big Bad Voodoo Daddy, who's going to be in town. John Pizzarelli, who's going to be in town. Romero, Cody, and Red House. Judy Collins, who's going to be in town, started. Bikus, a local nonprofit dedicated to affordable bicycle transportation, education, and creative recycling. 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

patent pending. And for more bluegrass, stay tuned Saturday at noon for the Bluegrass Show. Preceded by Alton, who's going to be in town in a couple months. A piece from Shanaki, music from Norway. Dusty Buskers and Talking Drums at the beginning. 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

I'm Santo, and you're listening to KXCI Tucson. 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

Edson Thunderbird and the Rockets are going to be in town with Mark Hummel and Junior Watson. Chuck Berry before that, Red Blaze, Taj Mahal, who's going to be in town with Cab Mole, and the band of Blackie Ranchette started.

AXI is gearing up for the 43rd annual El Tour de Tucson, Saturday, November 21st. 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

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Mark Hummel, who's going to be in town with Anson Thunderbird and Junior Watson. Witch, who's going to be in town. And Pearl Bailey started. Hey, it's 401. This is 91.3 KXCI Tucson.

quien se acompaña para aquellos planos, vivan los buenos aficionados a todos. 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

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And for more, stay tuned on Friday night at midnight for Res Radio. Santo Pecora before that. Baby Marcina. AJ Grouchy, who's going to be in town. The Iguanas, who are going to be in town in a couple days. 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

Gunny Ben, Dan Prevision, Share Television, Dijon Wonka, Cardinal Jog, we Yura Dara. Mere fe Gunny Ben, Potu, and Dober Zuben. Mere fe Gunny Dola God, Dan Prevision, Share Television, Dijon Wonka, Cardinal Jog, we Yura Dara. Mere fe Gunny Dola God, Lune Doda Berson Pra. Mere fegan I di squern, dan pre division, share the vision, dijon one co cardena joag, we yura da ra. Mere fegan I di squern, you go can the gas had vern. 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

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And for more local music, stay tuned Monday evenings at 8 for Locals Only, coming up tonight. Kavisha Mizell before that, D. Dread. Lou and Peter Berryman started. 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

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Modine's before that, Wailela, Ruby Braff off an album of Louis Armstrong music, Clifton Chenier started. 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

0: 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Yeah. Why lightning?
1: J.P. Richardson, preceded by Liam Lamour. It's 4:56. 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Coming up, Wellness Beat, followed by an early morning music mix and your morning brew at 7.
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3: Penny Bussell Stansfield, childbirth educator, lactation counsellor, and a microbirth approved provider. Did you know that we are only 50% human? Yes, 50% of us is made up of human cells, and 50% of us is made up of microbes. Microbes are everywhere, in us, on us, and all around us in every nook and cranny. Most microbes are beneficial to us. Some are not. In fact, without microbes, we wouldn't survive for long. So why is that? Well, they break down our food for us, they produce vitamins that we can't produce ourselves, and neurochemicals. They protect us from infection by attacking pathogens, and are an integral part of our immune system. What happens in your gut impacts your brain, your mood, and your behavior. 95% of serotonin is produced and stored in the gut. Babies are born with an immature immune system, and the way you give birth and take care of your newborn gives you the opportunity to establish a healthy infant gut microbiome and a resilient immune system. So, ideally, you want the waters of the amniotic sac to break spontaneously, thereby allowing healthy microbes from the vagina to meet the baby. Then, birth bathes the baby in beneficial microbes and gut microbes from the birthing person's perineum. Next, the baby breathes in microbes from the air, and if placed immediately skin to skin, absorbs microbes from their parent. Human milk feeds the beneficial microbes in the baby's gut, and these beneficial microbes play an important role in establishing a strong immune system. Cesarean birth and the use of antibiotics during labor alter the baby's gut microbiome. If cesarean birth and/or antibiotics are necessary, then skin to skin and human milk can help to restore the baby's microbiome to a healthy status. In fact, human milk is the greatest single factor in establishing a healthy gut microbiome and a strong immune system. In human milk, the greatest concentration of special sugars and antibodies are present in colostrum, the first milk. So even if you are not planning on breastfeeding long term, your baby will benefit enormously from receiving colostrum in the first few days. To learn more about this process and understand the whys and wherefores, you can watch the movie Microbirth, created by Tony Harmon. You can also take classes in Tucson or online with myself or my colleague Camille Gonzalez, who is also a microbirth approved provider. Penny Bussell Stansfield, certified childbirth educator, lactation counselor, and microbirth approved provider.
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4: 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It's an odd-numbered Monday morning, August 17th. 2026, which does mean your DJ this morning is Lance Lovegood. Me! Ha ha ha! Happy to be here, as always, my friend, my sweet, sweet music listener. Let's see here. What are we gonna do? We're going to get right into the music. I'm not going to jabber too long. Sometimes I feel like I talk too much. What do you think? Let me know if you want me to shut up and just get to the music. That's what I'm going to do today. I'm going to try and get them rolling, get a couple more tracks in than usual. So, Nine Inch Noise had their debut record earlier this year in April. Nine Inch Nails plus Boys Noise, they've been on tour together. And they released a record, released a reimagining of classic Nine Inch Nails tracks. Here's something to take to heart, something to live by, The Warning. Here on your early morning music mix, 91.3 KXEI Tucson.

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Lettuce wrapping up that last set. Title track from last year's Cook. Lettuce will be coming to Tucson. If you like what you heard, they're playing the Rialto Theater. They're playing Rialto September 9th. I wonder if that's sold out. You got the Volta, Mars Volta at La Rosa. You got Lettuce at the Rialto. What are we gonna do? Cloning would come in useful. Before that, Margot Price. Her latest just came out. Hot off the press, Margot Price. Record's called Days of Unrest. And we heard Can't Stand Still. Nice country thing with the slide guitar. And opened that set up with local artist John Soland featuring Bradford Soland. John, son, Bradford, father, together. Song was called Acceptance, which John informed me was about another member of his family who's no longer with us. If you were paying attention to the lyrics, I heard you. Man, life, huh? There's a lyric from Hayley Williams, who we'll be playing later on. I'm going to paraphrase, but to love is to be prepared for pain, to be prepared to hurt. So that's the vibes I was getting from Acceptance from John Soland featuring Bradford Soland. Hope you all were listening. Hope that, I set that up well. Beautiful track. Well done, guys. Very good. So thank you for that. Keep it tuned here. I got Santa Gold in the mix. I've got, as I said, Power Snatch featuring Hayley Williams coming up. Hotel Congress will host the 3rd annual Tucson Rock Lottery, a benefit for KXCI, on Saturday, September 5th, on the plaza. In celebration of Tucson's creative music scene, 25 local musicians will form 5 brand new bands at random on Saturday morning. Each band will write 3 new songs and learn 1 cover. 9 hours later, they'll all perform live at the Hotel Congress Plaza, Saturday, September 5th at 7 p.m. Doors at 6 p.m. Tickets are available at hotelcongress.com. 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

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Early morning music mix, DJ Lance Lovegood here with you, seeing the great people of Tucson, Arizona, driving by on Congress Street, running by with their shirts off and their hat backwards. Living life, living the good life here in the old Pueblo. Hey, last set started off with Santa Gold. Going back to 2022, we heard Nothing from her Spirituals album. Thundercat after that. Funny Friends, that's featuring Aesop Rocky. Thundercat's latest one is called Distracted. As many of us are in this day and age of 2026, aren't we? So many things to distract us. Thundercat is speaking to that. Power Snatch. Power Snatch is the latest side project from Paramore front woman Hayley Williams. She's paired up with Tiberius B and Daniel James, and they have created a new band called Power Snatch, released a few singles. No full-length or EP that I am aware of yet, but what I've heard so far, pretty cool. We heard Training from the latest single. We've got an A-side and a B-side there. Gladys Knight and the Pips, going back to 1974's I Feel a Song. One of the brutal things about physical media, vinyl records, is they can skip. They can have little warps sometimes. So switched it from the first track to the next one down. We heard Don't Burn Down the Bridge from Gladys Knight and the Pips, and wrapped it up with An Anna Tijoux. Her latest EP, 97. We heard Apagon from Anna Tijoux. The John Wesley Powell River History Museum and Glen Canyon Institute present A Celebration of Glen Canyon, exposed on Thursday, September 3rd. Doors open at 5:30 p.m. for an evening with distinguished storytellers, photographers, printmakers, and Hopi cultural educators involved in the closing of the Glen Canyon Exposed, Then and Now exhibition. 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Of course, Petey Mosquito will be in for another great episode of Growing Native before that. And, you know, keep it tuned here at your community-powered radio station. Christie's coming in from 10 to 12. Democracy Now! With Amy Goodman and the crew from 12 to 1. A little break from the music. And, you know, we got Snacks by Jaime J and Sky from 6 to 8 this evening. Snacks, all the coolest, hottest released, underground, not as well-known music. Newer show with some great hosts, 6 to 8 this evening, Snacks. But hey, let me wrap this thing up. I got a couple more songs left. Here is the latest from Ty Siegel, garage rocker Ty Siegel, DJ Lance Lovegood's freshman year in high school English teacher's aide back in Laguna Beach High School. Hey, Ty, if you're listening, hi. Here's Ty Siegel. It's called Running to Nowhere. On your early morning music mix, 91.3 KXCI Tucson.

Dear listener, I'm going to say my goodbyes now so that I can get to Jim as quickly as possible, not cut into his time too much. But thanks for joining me this morning. DJ Lovegood signing out for another edition of Your Early Morning Music Mix. If you're curious what was spinning in the background when I was on, Dr. Zhivago, original soundtrack to Dr. Zhivago off the vinyl. Why not? Going to close it out with local band, latest release from them, Mute Swan. Have a great rest of your day and week. Take care.

is Growing Native, and I'm Petey Mosquiti. It's monsoon season in the borderlands of southern Arizona, the season of magnificent clouds. Sometimes during the day, there are numerous fluffy clouds filling a blue sky, cumulus clouds. And later in the afternoon, immense clouds form with flat bottoms, but, you know, huge and billowing. Oh, man. In the distance, you can see lightning blinking in those large, those immense cumulus nimbus clouds. And a little closer in, you can see nearby bolts. And I count the seconds between the bolts and the thunder, deciding when to go indoors. 10 seconds, that's close enough. And I do move indoors. The monsoon season is a season of optimism. We're gonna get some rain, right? But at our home, near the banks of the Ojolote, optimism is waning as I have spent a few weeks writing down our rainfall 0.03, 0.01, 0.05, 0.03 increments. Sometimes those 100ths are in a row day after day. Other times there are days of nothing in between. I wonder if teardrops count as monsoon moisture, I mutter as I take our gauge off its railroad post tie and read the calibrations. But listen, in the monsoon season, you know, rain may not have fallen at home, but it's fallen somewhere, right? And you know, it's like in those distant cumulus nimbus clouds, beneath those flashing clouds, something has happened. So it happens. Listen, it happens. I was in Bisbee, Arizona on a hot monsoon day, hot and glorious because it was midweek and only Bisbeeites were going about their business. Bisbee had gotten some rain, and a good friend of mine, who rarely seen good friend, sorry, Matt, had reminded me that there were some cool plants responding to moisture up on the limestone slopes above the community of Warren. I made time to go to the rocky slopes above Warren. I came across some stands of a plant called Mala Mujer, or Nodosculus angustidens, 2-foot-tall, rich green perennial covered in stinging hairs. Covered in stinging hairs. Oh, yeah. And they were blooming. White flowers. They're not petals. White petaloid calyxes, right? At the end of branches, like these clusters at the end. And so the plant is monoecious. So male flowers in one cluster, a cyme on the end of a branch, and female flowers on a different cyme, this cluster, the end of a branch. So those staminate and pistillate flowers have some very cool stamens and pistils. Quite interesting, right? But it's those stinging hairs that cover the leaves, the stems, the seed capsules that are so cool. Stinging hairs that come from conspicuous white pustulate bases. That is so cool. They sting. Yes, they sting. Oh, my goodness. Ouch and cool. Can you say ouch and cool? Oh, my gosh. Let's see. The genus Nodosculus is a combination of words that means nettle or thistle. Angustidens from 2 Latin words meaning narrow and teeth. And it's referring to the narrow tooth leaves that look like very narrow toothy maple leaves, sort of like exaggerated maple leaves. But don't forget the stinging hairs all over them. A beautiful plant in the spurge family, Euphorbiaceae. And even my old Arizona florist says, it's a handsome plant. And it is. And it's just what an empty rain gauge and rain-deprived dude needed on a hot monsoon day. Reminding me that the desert is beautiful, my friends. Yeah, it is. Hey, I'm Petey Mosquiti, and this has been Growing Native.

0: Good morning. It's 7 a.m. You're tuned to KXCI Tucson. Real people, real radio. Thanks for joining us. It's time for your morning brew. This is Jim Blackwood here with you. Yeah, I'm here back again for another week of music. Stay tuned. We got 3 hours of great music coming up this morning. Get to our Global Express here in 20 minutes, the Vinyl Revival at 8, and a brand new featured album of the week at 8:20. It's all coming up here this morning in your morning brew. Stay tuned.
1: My cheek brushes against his, smooth on stubble for a moment, and then it's gone. He walks along the platform as if in a dream. Every fiber in me wants to shout and scream, stop, to run across to him and take him in my arms, to tell him I love you. You silly, silly man, I love you. But instead, I stand still, heart cracking. Those little curls on the back of his head bouncing as he steps out of my life.

Thank you.

Good morning. Thanks for joining us here for Your Morning Brew on KXCI. Music right there. Finishing up that set from Air, going back to Moon Safari from 1998. Charlotte Gainsbourg before that with Morning Song from her album 555. Tom Misch starting off that set with the song Movie. Keep it right here. We have more coming up. Got a Global Express on the way. And that's guitarist Michael J. Miles with cellist Jill Kading in the background here this week. Great American Jukebox, the name of the release. We're playing it here in the background. Stay tuned. 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This week for our Global Express, we're featuring Helado Tropical. 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

0: Hello and welcome to Nonprofit Spotlight. I'm Stephanie Ings, Director of Education and Community Engagement here at KXCI. Today I'm here with Tori Chisholm, the Executive Director of Friends of Pima Animal Care Center, or PAC. Thank you so much for being here today.
1: Well, thank you for having me.
0: And what's your organization's mission and vision?
1: We are the official nonprofit partner for Pima Animal Care Center. The county does an amazing job of caring and support for animals in our community, but there's some things that a county just can't do. That's what we get to do, like all the things that are above and beyond. And then also we get to focus quite a bit on helping animals in the community, not just the ones that are at the shelter. So, I mean, if I gave you our official mission, it'd be to say, that to make sure that every animal served by Pima Animal Care Center has the resources and support necessary for a positive outcome.
0: Yeah, thank you for putting it that way. And how does your organization work toward that mission?
1: Well, I mean, we focus a lot on fundraising, community development, so that we can facilitate special programs, especially the ones in the community. And we did start initially focused on just helping animals at PAC. There were special medical cases that had to be outsourced, required special medication, those sort of things. We would fund that. If there was animals that really needed special guidance and help in order to become adoptable, you know, whether they needed extra behavior training, different things, or they were old or whatever the case, we would help with that. But then we quickly started to realize that the best way to help any animal is to make sure it never comes to the shelter, right? And that's why we really started to focus a lot of our programs on what can we do in the community, meeting people where they are with their animals when they need help. So we have a very extensive community outreach program where we distribute food, supplies, and try to help people, especially in neighborhoods and zip codes where we've been able to identify that we have a lot of surrenders due to like financial constraints. We've also launched a program called Keeping Families Together. We call it KFT. That's really meant to help families who maybe they got surprise vet medical bills that they just can't manage, or they're having behavior issues, or they might be having to move in their temporary housing. They can't have their animals with them. So we have a program where we can put them in foster, or we can help them with medical assistance, or we can provide them training, or we can provide them fencing so they can fence their yard, you know, so that their new home is safe for their animals. So the whole idea is how do we help people and help their animals before they end up at the shelter?
0: Wow, yeah. Thank you for sharing some of your programs and how it's connected to your mission and your approach. Great. And how can people find out more about PAC?
1: Yeah, they have a great website. It's through the county. You can also find out more about them through our website, which is friendsofpacc.org. You can follow us on Facebook, Instagram.
0: Thank you so much for being here today and talking about Friends of Pima Animal Care Center.
1: Well, thank you for having me. 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

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This is KXCI. That was Andrew Bird and Gavin Brivik with the song Need Someone, brand new single. Bedouin also in that set, new album Neon Summer Skin, and that song from it titled The White Patent Leather. Before the Nonprofit Spotlight, we had an instrumental from Kurt Vile's latest release and the tune Red Room Dub, and El Lado Tropical starting us off with our Global Express here this week. It's a brand new self-titled release. We'll have another track from that release for you tomorrow, coming up right around 7:20 right here on Your Morning Brew. Don't forget, coming up here at the top of the hour, this morning's Vinyl Revival, and at 8:20 we'll get to our featured album of the week. 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Fantastic Negrito's blues rock style ranges from hard-hitting guitar riffs to expressive ballads with the unexpected twists that have become his trademark. To enter, to be in a contest, to be on the KXCI's Presents guest list for Fantastic Negrito on Saturday, August 22nd, just visit the What's New page at kxci.org. And all KXCI contest rules can be found on the contest rules page. That's also at our website at kxci.org. Checking your weather forecast. An extreme heat warning in effect this week. Starts today and runs through the end of the week. Looking at 107 for our high temperature in Tucson today, with a slight chance for thunderstorms today and tonight. Overnight low will drop down just into the low 80s. 106 your high temperature on Tuesday, 105 on Wednesday, 105 on Thursday, and 106 on Friday. Here's new music from Margo Price. Great cover of Bob Dylan's classic here for you on Your Morning Brew.

Good morning. It's right now about a minute before the top of the hour. You're tuned to KXCI Tucson and your morning brew. This is Jim Blackwood here with you. It was Nikolai Dunger there finishing up that set. His release from 2024, Melody Rules, and the song To Be Tough. Bright Eyes before that with At the Bottom of Everything from I'm Wide Awake It's Morning from 2005. Rory Block in that set. Her album of Bob Dylan covers titled Positively 4th Street and the Bob Dylan cover there of the tune Everything is Broken. It's done by Rory Block. And Margo Price covering Bob Dylan as well, starting off that set, her new album Days of Unrest and her cover of Maggie's Farm. And in the background, guitarist Michael J. Miles and cellist Jill Kading with a release titled Great American Jukebox. We're playing here in the background for you this week. We'll get to our vinyl revival coming up next. Go back to 1984 for the vinyl revival this morning. Gatorade Tucson is a mutual aid group supporting people experiencing homelessness. Gatorade, two words. Seeing an increased need for food, water, and other basic need supplies for distribution to unhoused community members. More information is available on Gatorade Tucson's social media pages. This has been a community impact announcement from 91.3 KXCI Tucson. 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Thanks and good luck to all the people and organizations that make Tucson so special. All right, for the vinyl revival this morning, going back to a classic from 1984, the album Learning to Crawl from Pretenders here for you. On your morning brew, it's our vinyl revival.

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Chastity Brown right there, finishing up that set with the song Backseat from the 2022 release, Sing to the Walls, from Chastity Brown. David Crosby before that, back to 2018, the album Here If You Listen, and the song Woodstock. Junip in that set, featuring Sharon Van Etten, and the song Line of Fire, and Pretenders starting off that set. From Learning to Crawl from 1984, we heard the song Show Me. Keep it right here. We have our brand new featured album of the week queued up for you next. 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This has been a community impact announcement from 91.3 KXCI Tucson. All right, our featured album of the week this week is the brand new release from singer-songwriter Devin Gafilian. His new album, Time Will Tell, and this song to kick it off from that release titled Moonflower on Your Morning Brew here on KXCI Tucson. Good morning.

My name is Logan Phillips. I am a writer, culture worker, and the current Poet Laureate of Tucson. And you are listening to KXCI Community Radio.

Good morning. Thanks for joining us for Your Morning Brew here on KXCI. That was Tyler Ramsey finishing up with that song Poisonous Summer from the album New Lost Ages. That came out in 2024. Chibo Matto before that from Stereotype A, their release from 1999, classic. That song Moonchild. And Devin Gafilian starting us off, the new album Time Will Tell, our featured album of the week this week with the song Moonflower. We'll have another track from that release for you tomorrow and throughout the rest of the week. Coming to you here on Your Morning Brew, it's our featured album of the week. 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Hotel Congress will be hosting their third annual Tucson Rock Lottery, a benefit for KXCI, coming up Saturday, September 5th on the Plaza. 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Again, that's coming up Saturday, September 5th at 7 p.m. Doors at 6 p.m. Tickets are available at hotelcongress.com. 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And all proceeds from the Tucson Rock Lottery on September 5th support KXCI Community Radio. Sunny skies in Tucson today. We're expected to reach to 107 degrees for our high temperature, with a slight chance for thunderstorms this afternoon and this evening. Overnight lows will drop down into the low 80s. 106 your high temperature on Tuesday, 105 on Wednesday, 105 on Thursday, and 106 on Friday. An extreme heat warning in effect throughout the week. And that chance for showers and thunderstorms, just a slight. Again, today, tonight, on Wednesday, and about a 30% chance for showers and thunderstorms on Thursday night. Here's a recent featured album of the week, new Jalen Nagonda album, Doctrine of Love, here up next on Your Morning Brew.

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This is KXCI Tucson, Real People, Real Radio. It's a couple minutes right now before the top of the hour here on this Monday morning, the 17th day of August, 2026. This is Jim Black with Weir with you. Thank you for joining me this morning. That was Wilco finishing up that set from Sky Blue Sky from 2007 with the song Leave Me Like You Found Me. Widows Speak before that, the new album Roses, we played you the title track. We heard from Shugi Otis with Sparkle City from Inspiration Information back to 1974. And Jalen Naganda starting off that set, his album Doctrine of Love, new on Daptone Records, a recent featured album of the week. That song Love Is Gone. Got one more hour of music for you here this morning. Stay tuned. We'll be bringing you some great music here in this final hour. And then just before the top of the hour, we'll have our mini program, How We Belong. That'll be followed by the music mix coming up here from 10 to noon. And Christy will be with you. And at noon, we'll take a break from the music to bring you Democracy Now! In the background, that's Michael J. Miles and Jill Kading. The album Great American Jukebox. It's a new release in the background here for you this week. 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More information, a full calendar of events, and tickets for all events are at larosatucson.org. 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

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Just finished up there with bassist Rob Wasserman in a track from his Trios release from 1994. That song, Fantasy is Reality, Bells of Madness, featuring Carney Wilson and Brian Wilson, clearly there, joining in. Also in that set, new from Ed O'Brien, his album Blue Morpho, which has been recently released, that song from it titled Incantations. Robert Palmer, back to a release in 1998, Woke Up Laughing, we heard that title track. We also heard there from Mandy Moore, starting off that last set, that song Four Moons from her album from 2022, titled In Real Life. I got a couple more sets before I'm done here this morning. Keep it tuned in right here to Your Morning Brew on KXCI. 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All right, let's get the next set going here with music from Warren Zevon. This is from the 1989 release Transverse City. Here is the title track from that release. And this album on this song and one of the others as well on that release features Jerry Garcia on electric guitar. Warren Zevon here on Your Morning Brew, KXCI.

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Joy Harjo there with Insomnia and Seven Steps to Grace, the title track from her latest release. We heard from Tricky in there with the cover of the XTC classic Dear God. That came from the album Vulnerable from Tricky from 2003. And Warren Zevon starting us off, featuring Jerry Garcia on guitar with the title track from the album Transverse City from 1989. Got one final set here for you before I'm done, but stay tuned for our mini program How We Belong and then the music mix with Christy coming up from 10 to noon. This is Jim Blackwood. Gatorade Tucson is a mutual aid group supporting people experiencing homelessness. Gatorade, two words, is seeking an increasing or seeing an increasing need for food, water, and other basic needs supplies for distribution to unhoused community members. More information is available on Gatorade Tucson's social media pages. This has been a community impact announcement from 91.3 KXCI Tucson. 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Fantastic Negrito's blues rock style ranges from hard-hitting guitar riffs to expressive ballads with the unexpected twists that have become his trademark. To enter a contest to be on the KXCI Presents guest list for Fantastic Negrito on Saturday, August 22nd, just visit the What's New page at KXCI.org. And all KXCI contest rules can be found on the contest rules page. That's also at our website at KXCI.org. We have an extreme heat warning in effect starting this morning at 10 a.m. and it's expected to run through the 21st of August at 8 p.m. That would be through Friday at 8 p.m. We're looking at 107 for our high temperature today, with a slight chance for thunderstorms today and this evening. Overnight low will drop down only into the low 80s. 106 your high temperature on Tuesday, 105 on Wednesday, 105 on Thursday, and 106 on Friday. And chances for thunderstorms, just a slight chance on Wednesday night, and a slight chance again on Thursday night. Well, actually about a 30% chance on Thursday night. Let's get our final set going here this morning. This is Link Ray, and this is from his album Be What You Want To, and the song titled Tucson, Arizona, on your Morning Brew.

That's going to finish your Morning Brew this morning on KXEI Tucson. This is Jim Blackwood here with you. Had music there from Allison Russell and Nora Jones, finishing up that set, the album In the Hour of Chaos, new album from Allison Russell, recent featured album of the week, that song Really Real. The band of Blackie Ranchette with the title track from the 1986 release Heartland, featuring, of course, Hal Gelb, and on lead guitar on that track, we heard Reiner. Link Wray starting us off from the 1973 album Be What You Want To, we heard the song Tucson, Arizona. Thanks, folks. Always a pleasure to be here with you. This is Jim Blackwood. I'll be back with you tomorrow morning, 7 to 10 a.m. for another edition of Your Morning Brew. Take care. Have a great day.

0: folk life. It's familiar, but not exactly ordinary. It's the embellishment of the ordinary. I'm Kimmy Eisel, and this is How We Belong. Many years ago, when I was new to the Borderlands, I worked as a teaching artist in an after-school program. One day, a 13-year-old girl came in, all excited. "Miss, miss, I just got my plata. I got my plata today." Plata? Turns out she was talking about the silver buttons that decorate the pant leg of a mariachi outfit.
1: Okay, how much do these weigh?
2: Well, they're pretty heavy. Like, you know, that's the three of them right there.
1: This is like 30 pounds.
2: Pretty close to, yeah, they're about
1: That's because of all this.
2: Piece.
1: What are these called? Is that called plata?
2: Or it's called botonadura.
1: Botonadura.
2: Yep.
0: That's John Contreras, a celebrated Tucson mariachi musician and longtime director of Mariachi Aslan at Pueblo High School.
2: She also has the little hat.
0: We're in the storage closet behind his classroom. That's why you might hear a door closing. And John is holding up examples of student mariachi attire from the past 25 years. Suits, sombreros, bow ties, cufflinks, belts, all decorated with embroidery, buttonry, bling, really. Adornment. It's what makes the ordinary extraordinary. And mariachi adornment, like that girl's plata, it's all right up there with the grito. An essential part of the art form.
2: They call it plata. It's kind of another slang way to say it, because back in the older days, they weren't made with nickel, they were made with real silver.
1: Oh.
2: So they were usually pretty heavy. They would say the botonadura or the gala, something that's done up very nicely. The traje that you see the mariachis wear, that's the traje de charro, which is the Mexican cowboy. The jacket's cut to the waist. The pants are usually very high-waisted, because you're meant to be mounted on a horse. Their pants had buttons that they could open up for ventilation if need be. When you see the American cowboy, he basically evolved from the Mexican cowboy. We have a lot of words that come from the Mexican words. Chaps, that comes from chaparreras. You know, people couldn't pronounce vaquero, so they'd say, oh, buckaroo.
1: It's coming out of this cowboy vaquero tradition. But who was like, okay, let's make the musical costumes match that?
2: So if you were to see a mariachi group in the late 1800s, early 1900s, they would be in what they call a campesino wear, muslin type shirts and pants with usually huaraches. So they were just really like country folk playing their instruments.
0: John says mariachi outfits got fancy, in part during the golden age of Mexican cinema in the 1940s and 50s. Stars like Jorge Negrete and Pedro Infante wore the traje de charro to communicate a brave and romanticized national identity on the big screen.
2: So in those movies, he was always the protagonist, the knight in shining armor on the horse, singing.
1: So yeah. It's like the costume is really like an instrument almost. It doesn't play, but it's as important to the image.
2: Oh, it's 100% important to the image. It carries almost as much weight. I've heard really good mariachis and they look sloppy and it's just like, eh. And I've heard other groups that play pretty good, but they're in full suit. Sombrero, and you're just like, wow. And then you get the combination of both, and they sound amazing. And so then that's just like, whoa.
0: That was mariachi musician and director John Contreras. How We Belong is a collaboration of the Southwest Folklife Alliance and KXCI, produced by Koich Nisimon and Kimmy Eisel. Theme music by Elijah Doy. You can hear this and other episodes on our program page at kxci.org. 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
3: This is 91.3 KXCI Tucson. You are on the Monday Morning Mix. Thank you so much for being here, folks. I'm Christy Lloyd. I'm going to be your host here for the mix this morning from 10 to noon. Big thank you, of course, to Jim Blackwood. And we have a lot of new releases to dive into today. A couple of really fun brand new things, but we're going to start off with something came out a couple years ago. We're going to hear something from the Feliz Brothers to start us off on this musical journey. And we'll do a quick look at weather here in a bit, although I'll tell you in advance, news is not looking great, but it's okay. All right, here are the Feliz Brothers up next, KXCI.

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First Aid Kit closed out that set. Leon Bridges in there, going back to 2021 with Motorbike. We had Courtney Barnett. We heard from the Blasters, Arlo Parks, and the Felice Brothers started us off. Stick around, some new music coming up next from Downtown Boys. And just a reminder that KXCI is honored to be nominated once again for Best Radio Station for Music in the annual Best of Tucson Weekly Readers Poll. Hannah Levine, host of The Homestretch, is also nominated again for Best Radio Personality. Voting ends at noon, August 24th, so please take a moment to cast your vote for independent media at TucsonWeekly.com. 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This has been a community impact announcement from 91.3 KXCI Tucson. All right, today's weather, like I said, not looking delightful, but we have a high today of 105, very slight 10% chance of thunderstorms this evening. We are under an extreme heat warning, and that is going all through the week, through Friday. We're expecting temperatures right there in the mid-100s. The mid-110s, I should say. So 104, 105, respectively. And very, very slight chance of thunderstorms each day. All right, time for the Downtown Boys up next on KXCI.

I'm Santo, and you're listening to KXCI Tucson. Just tuning through the radio, and I found the station and started listening to it. 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

You are tuned in to the Monday Morning Mix here, KXCI. Tesoro going on in the background, great local band. We had Jose Gonzalez close off that set. B.B. King in there. Avalon Emerson from a very recent release called Written Into Changes. We heard from X. We had Downtown Boys in there as well. And Death Cab for Cutie's latest coming up next right here on the Monday Morning Mix.

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The John Wesley Powell River History Museum and Glen Canyon Institute present A Celebration of Glen Canyon Exposed, Thursday, September 3rd. Doors open at 5:30 p.m. for an evening with distinguished storytellers, photographers, printmakers, and Hopi cultural educators involved in the closing of the Glen Canyon Exposed Then and Now exhibition. Learn more at johnwesleypowell.com, and this has been a community impact announcement from 91.3 KXCI Tucson.

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Independent radio for your listening pleasure. Christy Lloyd with you for another hour. Like I said earlier, Democracy Now! Coming up at noon, and we have more amazing programming happening all day. We will have the afternoon mix today from 1 to 3. Hannah will be in with the home stretch 3 to 6. We have snacks happening 6 to 8 and locals only tonight. We have Sherpa coming up on that show. Hotel Congress will host the third annual Tucson Rock Lottery, a benefit for KXCI, Saturday, September 5th, on the plaza. In celebration of Tucson's creative music scene, 25 local musicians will form 5 brand new bands at random on Saturday morning. Each band will write 3 new songs and learn 1 cover. 9 hours later, they'll all perform live at Hotel Congress Plaza, Saturday, September 5th at 7 p.m. Doors at 6 p.m. Tickets available, hotelcongress.com. 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

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And we closed out with Nubian Twist getting some help from Fatoumata Diawara. We had Parquet Courts, Sharon Jones and the Dap Kings, Muna and the Shins in there as well. Amy Mann coming up next on the Monday Mix. Gatorade Tucson is a mutual aid group supporting people experiencing homelessness. Gatorade, two words, is seeing an increasing need for food, water, and other basic needs, supplies for distribution to unhoused community members. More information is available at Gatorade Tucson social media pages. This has been a community impact announcement from 91.3 KXCI Tucson. 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

This is 91.3 KXCI. We're about 20 minutes away from 12 o'clock. Democracy Now! Heading your way at that time with your host, Amy Goodman. Music will return here to the KXCI airwaves from 1 to 3 with the afternoon mix. And then please, please do stick around for the phenomenal Hannah Levine from 3 to 6. Nick Lowe closed that out with a song he penned these many, many years ago, and was made quite, did quite well for Elvis Costello. We had Mexican Institute of Sound in there with the Meridian Brothers. Kevin Morby, Amy Mann started us off, and we have some Dean Johnson as we head into our final set of music here on the Monday Mix. Thank you so much for being with me. I'm Christy Lloyd. I'll be back next week from 10 to noon on Monday. 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All right, here's that Dean Johnson up next.

0: My name is Richard Johnson, and I have been a longtime fan of community radio. I've been DJing for roughly a third of a century, and in my experience, the best community radio in the United States is KXCI in Tucson. One of the things that I love about KXCI is that you get these fabulously curated perspectives of all kinds of music, and there's genuine effort in linking songs together, sort of unlocking what is it that the DJ is really trying to communicate in this segue or in this set of music, and is there a theme going on? And you don't get those kinds of things when you're listening to the algorithm. They don't have heart, and KXCI has heart. And I know sometimes if I hear specific songs, well, it's in recognition of World Dance Day, or it's such and such holiday, and so we're recognizing people and the importance of this moment through the music. And that's something that you only get with community radio stations. Artificial intelligence, it's there to please you for a model. It's not there to make you think or to challenge you. And I actually enjoy when DJs make me see new perspectives or introduce me to things that are out of my traditional lane. And that's how we expand our horizons and fall into new discoveries. The DJ's willingness to, out of the blue, pull in some 1970s Nigerian funk music because that morning that DJ thought the world needed to hear it and it happened to fit in perfectly with a particular set. That's one of the things that I love about the shows here is you can tell someone has spent a lot of time deliberately preparing a listening experience. And there are times where someone is doing fabulous improv. That's Jim Blackwood. You know, I don't want some completely corporate experience. I want to hear from real people like myself who are experiencing life and sharing their love in the music that they play. And that's KXCI. It's magic. 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This is Richard Johnson, and you're listening to KXCI Tucson.
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My name is Chris. This is the Monday afternoon music mix, August 17th edition. Thank you for tuning in today. I'll be with you for the next couple of hours, spinning tunes from different genres, including new music from Alabama Shakes and Radio Free Alice. We'll hear a tune off the Beatles' Magical Mystery Tour EP, and we'll hear something from electronic music pioneer Paul Oakenfold, who will be at La Rosa on October 24th, and much, much more. Weather this week, hot and dry most of the week. Temperatures mostly about 105 throughout the week. Ouch. Chance of rain on Thursday, so we'll have to cross our fingers for that. Once again, thanks for tuning in to KXCI. Let's get the music started with the latest from Kevin Morgan.

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It is listener-supported all the way, so we do appreciate all the help we get from you listeners. We ended that last set with Paul Oakenfold, Ready Steady Go, John Dopping Inversion. Lots of different remixes of that particular song, as that is probably his most popular output. We'll be at La Rosa on October 24th with Crystal Method. If you're a fan of a big beat or acid house or alternative dance or just like to move your feet, you might want to check out that show. Before that, we heard the Be Good Tanyas with For the Turnstiles, Broken Bells with The High Road featuring Danger Mouse. And we started that set off with the latest from Kevin Morby, the song Badlands off his latest release, Little Wide Open. Coming up in the next set, we'll hear from Little Barry. But first, we have this. Support for KXCI is provided by La Rosa, presenting Fantastic Negrito on August 22nd. Fantastic Negrito's blues style ranges from hard-hitting guitar riffs to expressive ballads with the unexpected twists that have come to be his trademark. To enter a contest to be the KXCI Presents guest list for Fantastic Negrito on Saturday, August 22nd, visit the What's New page at kxci.org. All KXCI contest rules can be found on the contest rules

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Okay, let's start this next set off with the latest from Littleberry. Thanks for tuning in to KXCI.

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I am one of the DJs that host Jazz Sunday every Sunday from 1 to 3, and I host the third one, the third Sunday of each month. 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

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If you haven't taken a look at the website, it's well worth doing. It's got all our great programming here that you can take a look at. 2 weeks of archive shows if you missed one or you want to re-listen to one. Other good information, some merch you could get on there. So check it out someday if you have a chance. Coming up in the next set, I think we'll hear the latest from Southern California reggae ska band, the Agrolites. In that last set, we ended with Kurt Vile with I'm an Outlaw. We heard the latest release from Death Cab for Cutie, Punching the Flowers, from their album I Built You a Tower. Alabama Shakes with their latest release, I Feel Hope Coming. And we started off that set with more new music from Little Barry, released earlier this year, the album Gravity Freeze, and that song was More Bad Miles of Road. 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

Okay, here's the latest from Southern California band, The Agrolites. 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

Thank you for tuning in to the Monday afternoon music mix here at KXCI Tucson. My name is Chris. I'll be with you for one more hour. That last set, we heard from Songhoy Blues out of Timbuktu with their song Sahara featuring Iggy Pop on vocals. We heard from Heartless Bastard, Skin and Bone, Susie and the Banshees, Cities in Dust from 1985. The latest release from the Agrolites with Musical Muse. And that was put out, I think last month, maybe a little bit earlier than that. In the next set, we'll hear a remix of a Nina Simone song. But first, we have this. Hotel Congress will host the third annual Tucson Rock Lottery, a benefit for KXCI, on Saturday, September 5th on the Plaza. In celebration of Tucson's creative music scene, 25 local musicians will form 5 brand new bands at random on Saturday morning. Each band will write 3 new songs and learn 1 cover. 9 hours later, they'll perform live at the Hotel Congress Plaza, Saturday, September 7th at 7 p.m. Doors at 6 p.m. Tickets are available at hotelcongress.com. 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John Wesley Powell River History Museum and Glen Canyon Institute present a celebration of Glen Canyon Exposed on Thursday, September 3rd. Doors open at 5:30 for an evening with distinguished storytellers, photographers, printmakers, and Hopi cultural educators involved in the closing of the Glen Canyon Exposed Then and Now exhibition. 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

be with you for the next 40 minutes or so. Immediately following will be the home stretch with Hannah. So you want to stick around for that. That last set, we ended with Mo Calamity, the song Frontline featuring the Wizards. Dengue Fever with Family Business, kind of a witty poke at the military-industrial complex and arms sales in general. Interesting history on that band. Just two brothers, I believe they're from LA, they separately kind of fell in love with Cambodian psych rock from the 60s and 70s, formed a band to play their music. Most of those bands disappeared during the Khmer Rouge regime. And now they form great music from based on the 60s and 70s Cambodian kind of psych pop, psych rock. We heard from Lila Downs, the latest, Cambias Mi Mundo, and the latest from Radio Free Alice. Earlier this year, Kick in the Shins. We heard a remake, or not a remake, a remix of Nina Simone, Tell Me More, and More, and Then Some More. That's from Norwegian producer, DJ Dublon. It's kind of hard to improve on most Nina Simone songs, but I think he does a great job on that. Coming up on the next set, we'll hear from local Tucson artist Mute Swan. But first we have this. KXCI is gearing up for the 43rd annual El Tour de Tucson on Saturday, November 21st, and you can be part of it. 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This has been a community impact announcement from KXCI Tucson. And speaking of Campground Works, let's start this next set off with some Mute Swan, who is going to be playing that event. And we'll start it with their song Phantasms of the Living featuring Sonoda. Thank you for tuning in to KXCI Tucson.

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You are tuned in to 91.3 KXEI Tucson. KXEI's impact on our community is limitless. It knows no boundaries. When I turn on the radio and I hear a happy song when I've been having a bad day, it affects the mood that I've been in and affects the others around me. Good vibes spread through one person to the other until everyone just feels happy. Listening to KXEI connects me to other people, listening to the same music as me and feeling some of the same things that I do. It's a collective listening experience. 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

We ended that last set with the latest release from Lime Garden, Downtown Lover. We heard also the latest from Aldous Harding with Coates. The Beatles with I Am the Walrus. It's remastered in 2009 from their Magical Mystery Tour soundtrack. There were six songs on that, not long enough for an EP, but actually too long for an EP, not long enough for an album, so they decided to release a double EP, first time that had been done in England. We heard the latest from Cage the Elephant, which beaches in Tennessee, and local Tucson artist Mute Swan, their latest with Phantasms of the Living featuring Sonora. And that album is called Skin Slip. I have about 15 more minutes here before we have Hannah with the home stretch. And right before that, we'll hear a bonus track mini program. But first, we have this. Support for KXCI is provided by La Rosa, presenting the Iguanas on August 18th. The Iguanas have been a fixture of the New Orleans music scene for over three decades, blending blues, conjunto, and the New Orleans R&B into a unique Americana and roots sound. More information and tickets for the Iguanas on August 18th can be found at larosatucson.org.

Support for KXCI is provided by La Rosa also, presenting Fantastic Negrito on August 22nd. Fantastic Negrito's blues rock style ranges from hard-hitting guitar riffs to expressive ballads with the unexpected twists that have become his trademark. To enter a contest to be on the KXCI Presents guest list for Fantastic Negrito on Saturday, August 22nd, visit the What's New page at kxci.org. All KXC contest rules can be found on the contest rules page at kxci.org.

All right, we've got time for a couple of more songs. Here's a song by the band Ear with their song Coil. Thanks for tuning in to KXCI Tucson.

Thanks for tuning in to the Afternoon Music Mix. My name is Chris. Been a pleasure bringing you some music for the last couple of hours. Have time for one more song, and then we have a bonus track mini program followed immediately by Hannah with the Homestretch. Take care and have a good week.

From KXEI Tucson, this is Bonus Tracks. I'm Hudson Stewart, and I want to talk about the Beatles and how they changed music and why they're so famous. The Beatles' first album was Please Please Me, which had Love Me Do, which was made before that, and it was already a hit. This was the start for them.

0: Okay, so now I'm going to talk about Rubber Soul after skipping some albums. Rubber Soul really just took a change for the Beatles in like many ways. So Rubber Soul was made shortly after the Beatles returned to London, and this album was more rock and roll and reflected on John Lennon's songwriting.
1: Is there anybody going to listen to my story all about the girl who came to stay?
0: Now I'm going
1: to
0: talk about Revolver, which is my favorite, also popular one. And it also featured Eleanor Rigby.

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1: But the song is also in Yellow Submarine, which was an album and also a kid's song.
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1: Abbey Road, I think, was a great album. 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

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I'm your host, Hannah Levine, here with you every weekday from 3 until 6 p.m. Thanks so much for joining me. I hope Monday is being kind to you. Got a great show today featuring new tracks from Blonde Redhead, The Sincere's, Shearwater, Valerie June, and much more. As always, though, we kick off the show with a set of music from artists born on this day, starting with a younger artist that is very much in the moment right now. Phoebe Bridgers was born on this day in 1994. This is a track from her latest album, Lost Weekend. Welcome to the home stretch on listener-powered KXCI.

91.3 FM KXCI Tucson. Luscious Jackson wraps up the birthday set there. There's singer Jill Cunniff, born on this day in 1966. That was City Song from their excellent 1994 album Natural Ingredients. Right before that, XTC, Life Begins at the Hop. And that written by the band's bassist, Colin Moulding. He was born on this day in 1955. You can find that track on their album, Drums and Wires. De La Soul was also in there. Kelvin Mercer, also known as Plug One from De La Soul, entered this world on this day in 1969. Say No Go from 3 Feet High and Rising. And Phoebe Bridgers, born on this day in 1994. She began the birthday set with the track The Governor's Waltz from her breathtaking new album, Lost Weekend. I'm Hannah Levine. 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Habitation Realty property managers are available for consultation services anytime and always appreciate referrals from the public and other real estate agents. More information and a list of available properties can be found at habitationrentals.com or 520-333-5373. And Gatorade Tucson is a mutual aid group supporting people experiencing homelessness. Gatorade, which is two words, is seeing an increasing need for food, water, and other basic needs supplies for distribution to unhoused community members. More information is available on Gatorade Tucson's social media pages. This has been a community impact announcement from KXCI. All right, our local pick today from the Desert Undertones. They are playing as part of Surfapalooza at Congress this Saturday, August 22nd. From their last album, In Regalia, this is Todos Santos. It's your local pick from Desert Undertones here on KXCI.

I'm Matt Moon from Global Rhythm Radio. I think that if you were to look at all the wonderful things that humans have accomplished during our time here on the planet, that music is probably one of the greatest. It's the thing that unifies us. It's the thing that allows us to heal and to understand and to empathize. And it nourishes us in a truly beautiful and meaningful way. 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

91.3 FM, KXCI, Tucson. Shearwater closing out that set there from their new album, The New World. That was Daydream Unbeliever. Also in their new music from The Sinceres with Joey Quiñones, helping out on the track How Lonely is Lonely from their forthcoming album, Love Stories. Twin Temples and Doomed Lovers. New from them, and they will be coming to Tucson this fall, playing at La Rosa on September 22nd. Also in there, Robert Gordon and Link Ray with The Way I Walk, and Desert Undertones, Todos Santos was the track we heard. You can catch Desert Undertones as part of Surfapalooza at Congress this Saturday, August 22nd. You're listening to The Homestretch. I'm your host, Hannah, here with you until 6 o'clock today. I appreciate you joining me, and we have the latest from Downtown Boys right after this. 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Thank you, and good luck to all of the people and organizations that make Tucson so special. All right, wonderful to have new music from Downtown Boys. It's been quite a while. Good 9 years since we've had new music from them. The new album's entitled Public Luxury, and this is the track The City Begins. From Providence, Rhode Island, this is Downtown Boys.

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Brand new music from eBay. That track Asset found on the new album Offering. Also in there, the latest from Blonde Redhead. They just dropped that single, Blood Spilled. And new music from Alameda, who is coming to Tucson, playing the Rialto on September 28th. You heard her new single, The World Keeps Spinning. Little go-go sliding into the mix there. Incidentally, happy birthday to Belinda Carlisle of the Go-Go's. Didn't have room for her in the birthday set, but that track from Beauty and the Beat entitled You Can't Walk in Your Sleep If You Can't Sleep. Sounding nice next to Downtown Boys, who began the set there with The City Begins from their new album, Public Luxury. If you ever miss anything during the reback, you can always check out the real-time playlist at kxci.org. 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Sisters welcomes concertgoers heading to upcoming La Rosa shows from 5 p.m. until late and serves sandwiches, pizza, pasta, salads, soft serve, and a full bar. 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This has been a community impact announcement from KXCI. All right, going into the way, way back machine for our classic pick this week. This album is turning 70. Cuban Carnival by Tito Puente and his orchestra, often considered to be his high watermark, and contains lots of classics, including Que Será and also Palos Romberos, which was later interpreted by Santana. So it'll be fun to go through this week, starting out with a track aptly named Happy Cha-Cha-Cha. It's Tito Puente and his orchestra. 70 years old this week, Cuban Carnival, your classic pick here on KXCI.

91.3 FM KXCI Tucson. Sam Cooke wraps up that set there with his classic Nothing Can Change This Love from 1963's Mr. Soul. I've said it before on this program, but it always bears repeating. There's certain voices that I swear I dole out like musical prescriptions. If you're having a bad day, put on Sam Cooke. It will always help to some degree. Plays a good chunk of his catalog and you will eventually start feeling better. I swear there's something about the sonics of his voice that just calms our central nervous system. Also in there, Allison Russell with help from Joy Oladokun on the new track, No Springtime, from her latest album, In the Hour of Chaos. Flowers, hadn't heard that one in ages. Late 70s, early 80s classic, Ice House, from the album of the same name. Get Down Services, out of England, with Cha-Cha Slide. And Jungle, also in the mix, Someday Somewhere. It all began with our classic pick this week, Tito Puente and his orchestra. The album Cuban Carnival is turning 70, and we heard Happy Cha-Cha-Cha today. I'm Hannah, your host for the Homestretch, weekdays 3 till 6 o'clock. It is 4:23, and unfortunately, pretty merciless out there in the temperature department, and it's going to be that way, it looks like, all week long. There are chances of rain in and out of the forecast, but generally speaking, we are in an extreme heat warning until the 21st, so until this Friday. And right now, 106, anticipated low this evening.

Evening of 78 and variations on that for the remainder of the week. So keep cool, keep it tuned to KXCI, keep yourself hydrated, and keep your eye on the calendar because October really is not that far away. And that's when everything gets better, right? 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And the John Wesley Powell River History Museum and Glen Canyon Institute present a celebration of Glen Canyon Exposed on Thursday, September 3rd. Doors open at 5:30 p.m. for an evening with distinguished storytellers, photographers, printmakers, and Hopi cultural educators involved in the closing of the Glen Canyon Exposed Then and Now exhibition. 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This has been a community impact announcement from KXCI. All right, this Saturday at La Rosa, August 22nd, KXCI presents a show with this extraordinary artist. This is Fantastic Negrito.

91.3 FM, KXCI, Tucson, Boy Harsher, and definitely one of the anthems of the summer, Jeans, from their album Get Mean. Also in there, Weezer, their single featuring Wednesday, helping out on vocals there. That was the track We Might As Well Be Strangers. Margo Silkert and Little White Cross, new from Margo there. Gary Clark Jr., When I'm Gone, from his album This Land, and fantastic Negrito, Plastic Hamburgers, off of the album Please Don't Be Dead. Fantastic Negrito returns to Tucson this weekend. He'll be at La Rosa on Saturday in a KXCI Presents show. It's 4:43, and music from the iconic Betty LeVette comes your way in just a moment. 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And Hotel Congress will be hosting the third annual Tucson Rock Lottery, a benefit for KXCI, on Saturday, September 5th, on the Plaza. 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All right, Betty LeVette, 80 years old and still out there really killing it on the live circuit, and she is coming to Tucson. She will be at 191 Tool in a KXCI Presents show on September 1st.

My name is Logan Phillips. I am a writer, culture worker, and the current Poet Laureate of Tucson. 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

91.3 FM KXCI Tucson Sudan Archives gets us to the 5 o'clock hour here on the home stretch with Selfish Soul from her breakthrough album Natural Brown Prom Queen. Also in there, Of Montreal by Request. New from Lee Scratch Perry and Mouse on Mars in collaboration on Spatial No Problem. That was the track Rock Curry. Pam Grier, yes, that Pam Grier, singing the song Longtime Woman from the soundtrack to the film Jackie Brown. And Betty LaVette began things there with Plan B from her album LaVette. Betty coming to Tucson playing at 191 Tool on September 1st. I'm Hannah, you're listening to The Homestretch, and your Film at 5 moment is up right after this. KXCI is gearing up for the 43rd annual El Tour de Tucson on Saturday, November 21st, and you can be part of it. 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